Sententia Electronica is a radio show dedicated to the whole scape of electronic music, where we play for you exclusive music sets made by DJs and producers from different parts of the world.

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advocate an end to capitalist exploitation, the abolition of racist policies, the eradication of sexism, and the elimination of political repression. If that is a crime, then I am totally guilty.

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Sentientia Electronica is a radio show dedicated to the whole scape of electronic music, where we play for you exclusive music sets made by DJs and producers from different parts of the world.

We went down to the river, and this is what she said. I look simple, yet I'm complex. I do not distract. I'm of the same color as the sands I was built on. My shape is beautiful.

Welcome to hell. Hello. Hi there. Earthquakes kill the silence quick. Snowflakes are on fire. Shit. Climate change is real, really. Shit.

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Fambo, I beg you listen me. I beg you open your ears for any waiting at they say. Waiting at they talk. Na serious talk at they talk go. No beating anga ears speaking. Listen. In this world we deal, members say ya, one day go come, when we all go go. Before long, we go meet Mama Godo. When we dey meet Mama Godo, tell me, waiting, you go say.

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What's the weather? It's Mr. 7 Day Forecast here, broadcasting.

died. I'm sad, I'm afraid, I'm numb, and I'm shy. It was overcast, I'll never get over that. I cried until I couldn't. Blue skies, pink hair like cotton candy, French.

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glossy alien decisions come when you stay longer, especially when somebody's watching. This is Sintantia, and I am Maria Synesthesia. Froen is a DJ based in Uzbekistan, known for her playful, avant-garde selection of dance music with oddball sonic details. She hosted a series of events, Disco Arab, aimed to celebrate and promote non-European electronic music. She has performed at some of Moscow's, Tashkent's and Bishkek's leading underground venues, played in Bangkok, and her mixes have been featured on Egregor, 7666, Infame Radio, Plovistan and Neomeric. For Sintantia 127, Froen moves through a slower, tripped-out territory of trance slipping into acid and has enough hypnosis to make time behave incorrectly. Welcome to listen to Froen.

battle draws closer and closer. The United States of America will not permit the world's most dangerous regimes to threaten us with the world's most destructive weapons.

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1: You critter.
0: Fast.
1: You critter.
0: And you, George Fulman, all of you chumps are gonna bow when I whoop him. All of you. I know you got him. I know you got him picked. But the man's in trouble. I'm gonna show you how great I am.

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1: 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You fucking parasites. Do you know what you want? Hey, you listening to me, bollocks? Do you know what you want? A fucking revolution. Do you know what I think of you? Hey, hey.

Sententia Electronica is a radio show dedicated to the whole scape of electronic music, where we play for you exclusive music sets made by DJs and producers from different parts of the world.